I've got my magic flute ready to lead the rats through the streets for one more hour. Welcome to another edition of Rich Embry's Power Hour, right here on your favorite station. Been gone for a couple weeks, kind of enjoying the summer a little bit, even though we haven't really gotten much of a summer. It's more of a spring where I am. Lots of rain, cooler weather, while everybody else is sweating their everything off. We've been sitting here in the cold going, when's summer going to arrive? Last night, I think it was like 52 Fahrenheit, around 10 Celsius. So cold. And then during the day, we're getting to maybe 60, 70-ish rain, somewhere in there, 15 to 20 Celsius. So it's supposed to warm up a little bit this week. We'll get into the probably the 80s or something like that Fahrenheit. 30 Celsius, but it's been cool. But I am back for another hour of Power Hour. 70s, 80s, and 90s classic rock and classic metal music history. We started off with Megadeth to celebrate their album Countdown to Extinction, which was released in some international markets on July 6th. Others, including here in North America, on July 14th, 1992. And of course, we heard the song Symphony of Destruction, which was a massive song for the band off of that album. Quite a few great songs off of that album, in fact, but the album going to number two on the Billboard 200, so selling very, very well. Triple platinum up here in Canada, double platinum in the US, gold and platinum all over the planet. We've got lots of great stuff for you today, including some Quiet Riot, YMT, Suicidal Tendencies, Nazareth, Cinderella, Double Shot of Helix, Faster Pussycat, David Lee Roth, and more. Let's kick it off with some Quiet Riot. We're going to celebrate their album Quiet Riot 3, or QR3, which was released on July 6, 1986, with their song The Wild and the Young, followed by a song by one of my favorite bands, YMT, a.k.a. Yesterday and Today. Their album In Rock We Trust was released on July 4th, 1984. We'll hear Lipstick and Leather. We'll close out this trio with a punk rock skateboard legend of a song and album. Suicidal Tendencies, self-titled album, came out July 5th, 1983 with their song Institutionalized. But first, some classic Quiet Riot, Craig It Loud.

0: What do you think about kids that want to try to make it?
1: Well, that's what I did. Why not? Go for it. If you think you got it, shove it out, run it up the flagpole and see who salutes it.

Hello, an update from Finland. The summer has arrived and it's nice and bright. Too bright. The sun is up day and night. And so am I, 'cause I can't sleep. I can't even weep myself to sleep. And that sucks. That's why I'm listening to Rich Embry playing everything that rocks.

see, gross. Suicidal Tendencies, Institutionalized, from their album, their self-titled album, released July 5th, 1983. Of course, a huge, huge influence to a lot of folks in the metal field and hardcore, classic hardcore punk, thrash album, whatever you want to call it. Didn't sell a whole lot, but very iconic nonetheless. It reached all over the planet, and everybody knows Suicidal Tendencies. Hard to type it into Google without somebody Google spitting back at you. Do you need help? Call this number. But seriously, if you do need help, there is help out there. So I may laugh about that, but it is a serious thing. But hard band name to type into Google, though. Before Suicidal Tendencies, we heard Yesterday and Today, a.k.a. YNT, like I say, Lipstick and Leather. Not sure why I'm repeating that, but their album, In Rock We Trust, released way back on July 4th, 1984. Speaking of July 4th, happy 250 to my American brothers and sisters. Too bad about the World Cup. I mean, we all lost out. All the host countries lost out in the round of 16, sadly. We all got spanked, and we're out. But we can keep cheering for the teams that are still in there, you know, like Argentina and others. So we'll see how it goes. I'm still going to enjoy it, but it would have been much more enjoyable if Canada would have beat Morocco. But nope, we got a lot more work to do. That's how things go. Gonna slow it down just a tiny bit with some Nazareth in this. Next trio, that is to celebrate the late Manny Charlton, guitarist from the band, who sadly passed on July 5th, 2022, born in July 25th, 1941. He was with the band until 1968 to 1990. So we're going to hear a slower song that I really enjoy from the band, from their Rampant album, one of my favorite albums from the band from 1974, their song Sunshine, I'm Manifesting Summer to Arrive. That's what I'm doing here. We'll follow it up with some Cinderella from their album Long Cold Winter, which is also celebrating an anniversary, released July 5th, 1988. Iconic album from the band, the second album from the glam band, of course, Chalk. Full of songs everybody knows, like Gypsy Road, Don't Know What You Got Till It's Gone, and a whole bunch more. We're going to hear Coming Home to stick with that sort of slower feel, but it does sort of ramp up in the middle there. And we'll close out this set with a double shot of Helix to celebrate their iconic album, Walking the Razor's Edge, the fourth studio album from the band, released July 7th, 1984. And went gold, or sorry, platinum up here in the Great White North. One of my favorite albums for sure of all time, period. So we're going to hear Double Shot, You Keep Me Rockin', and their cover of the Crazy Elephant classic, Gimme Gimme Good Lovin', to close out this set of four. But first, an oldie but a goodie. Pull out your lighters for some Nazareth.

double shot of Helix there. That was Gimme Gimme Good Lovin'. That is their cover of the Crazy Elephant track. One of a couple covers on the album, Walkin' the Razor's Edge, released July 7th, 1984. The other cover, of course, their cover of fellow Canadians Afoot in Cold Water, Make Me Do Anything You Want, their ballad on the track. And of course, most folks know the song, the Bob Halligan Jr. penned track, Gimme an R, R, O. Yeah, Rock You, of course, is a big one from that one. But the entire album, cover to cover, all killer, no filler. Just two tracks there we heard, and those are awesome. Of course, You Keep Me Rockin' being the other one we heard. And starting off that set with some Cinderella Coming Home from their album Long Cold Winter, released on July 5th, 1988. And of course, a tribute to the late Manny Charlton, guitarist of Nazareth, sadly passed on July 5th, 2022, at the age of 80. We heard their song Sunshine, one of my favorite songs for sure by the band. And we've got agreement with our girl Star Murphy over there on the Blitz 100.1 FM. Said that the song hit the spot. Did for me as well. So we're going to keep that thing going. We only have an hour here on your favorite station, as always. If you like new and upcoming hard rock and metal, I'll be back doing that on Rich Embry's Retrograde Sundays on most stations, but does replay through the week just like this show does on many great stations. You want to see a list of the stations carrying the show, go to richembry.rocks. 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The links are there. Lots of great DJs on each and every one of these stations. We've got some Faster Pussycat for you. 1987 was a good year for hard rock. July 7th, 1987, the debut album from Faster Pussycat came out. They're self-titled. Definitely wore that one out back in the day. Just barely reaching the top 100. We'll hear their iconic song, Bathroom Wall. And we'll follow it up with another iconic summer album. Something that reminds me of summer all the time. David Lee Roth's Eat 'Em and Smile. The debut solo album from David Lee Roth came out July 7th as well, 1986. And of course, he was joined by Steve Vai on this one, so quite a different sound for him. The follow-up to the EP Crazy from the Heat with the big hit cover California Girls on it. We'll hear the song Yankee Rose, sending it out to our American Yankee Roses. And we'll close out this trio with some Rat from their self-titled 1999 album, not the EP. This one is going out to the Stephen Piercy, who just celebrated a birthday on July 3rd, so happy belated birthday to him. And of course, the album itself, celebrating an anniversary July 6, 1999. The first album to feature Robbie Crane on bass in there. And of course, sadly, their big guitarist was suffering from AIDS, so he was not included on this. I can't remember the date he died at the moment, but we're going to hear Over the Edge from that. If we have time, we'll hear some Sweet and maybe some Nazareth later, but here's some Faster Pussycat for you.

0: Okay, here are your fake Canadian health cards. Take them to any pharmacy and you'll get enough drugs to make Regina look like Saskatoon.
1: That's a good one, Johnny.

Me Some Rats. That, of course, off their sixth studio album, the self-titled album, sometimes called 1999, of course, because of the year it was released, and to not get confused with their original EP, which was also called Rat. I'm a huge Rat fan, as I just said, and that's probably, I would say, their weakest album of the bunch. There's some great songs on there, but their label, Atlantic Records, had shuffled them down to Portrait Records, which was sort of an offshoot of Atlantic, or one of those labels related to Atlantic. I can't remember which one it is, but Columbia or something like that. But it didn't do very well. And of course, as I mentioned earlier, Robin Crosby was suffering from AIDS, from his drug use and everything else. So sadly, he wasn't included on this project. It was a more bluesy, hard rock album, but very good album nonetheless. Just not quite up to the snuff of their previous albums. The last one before that was, of course, way back in 1990. Their Detonator album, which is awesome. They wouldn't have another album after this one for 11 more years until they released Infestation, which was a killer album as well. Released in 2010, and Carlos Cavazo joined from Quiet Riot to play guitar on that one. But Love Me Some Rat, wish we had a lot more, let's just put it that way. I can't get enough of it. Before that, David Lee Roth, The Yankee Rose. That, of course, to celebrate Eat 'Em and Smile, the debut solo album from David Lee Roth. It's released July 7th, 1986. And starting off with some Faster Pussycat Bathroom Wall to celebrate their self-titled debut, July 7th, 1987. Going to leave you with two more tracks here on Power Hour. I'll be back again for Rich Embry's Retrograde. Make sure you join me again. Thanks for joining me for this look back into the 70s, 80s, and 90s. Stick around here on your favorite station. More great DJs and music coming up. And make sure you visit our sponsor, FCK.FM Magazine. 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Going to leave you with a classic from The Sweet, another band I really love. Their song Action, released July 4th, 1975. So we'll close out with that. And one more song to send a tribute to Manny Charlton to close out the show, who sadly passed July 5th, 2022. We'll hear Turn On Your Receiver from Loud and Proud, 1973. See y'all next time. Stay sexy, keep those horns up high, and always, always, always.

from Wayne's World, Tia Carrera and her cover of Sweet's Ballroom Blitz starts off today's show. The show, of course, being Rock's Covers with me, the Rockmaster, where for the next hour I play a selection of songs covered, generally speaking, by rock artists. In some instances, rocked up more than others, and in some instances, as you heard there, is really just a copy of the original. But I'm not there here to make any decisions on whether they're good or bad or indifferent. I'm just here to play the music. So stick with me for the next hour, where we go through a selection of cover songs, including this one from Exit Eden.

an eclectic mix to start off today's show, but you have been warned. But then saying that, those of you who have been listening to the series more or less from the beginning, you will know exactly what sort of stuff gets thrown in here. Alessia Cara and The Warning with her cover of Metallica's Enter Sandman. Before that, the Goa Foundation with Fiction Factory's I Just Died in Your Arms Tonight. That was quite a weird version, if ever there was one. And then Exit Eden with Bonnie Tyler's Total Eclipse of the Heart. And starting off today's show, of course, was Tia Carrera with Ballroom Blitz.

Let's get ill, that's the deal. At the gate, we'll bring the bottom drill. Just lose your mind, this is the time. You'll test this drill, just unbend your spine. Just bob your head, let me a podi. Open such your clothes.

Nearly at the halfway stage of today's episode of Rocks Rocks Covers with me, the Rock Mice, and you just heard The Violent with their cover of Depeche Mode's People Are Strange. Before that, we had Maneskin and the Black Eyed Peas, Let's Get It Started, and then we had Styx, which, as far as I'm concerned, is possibly one of the best cover versions of a song ever, with their cover of Summer in the City. This is Ice Nine Kills doing their cover of Green Day's Good Riddance.

You've just heard Ministry and the Co-Conspirators with their cover of T-Rex's Bang A Gong, Get It On, whichever country you go from. In the UK, it was Get It On. In some other countries, including America, it was Bang A Gong. But either way, it was the same song by T-Rex. Before that, we had Joe Elliott and a little bit of help from with Phil Collins and their cover of Alice Cooper's Under My Wheels. And then, as I say, we had Ice Nine Kills with Green Day's Good Riddance. This... a little bit of Lemmy.

Delane with their cover of Bronski Beat's Small Town Boy. Before that, Pantera doing an admirable cover of Ted Nugent's Cat Scratch Fever. And then Lemmy with John Five and Eric Singer and their cover of The Beatles' Back in the USSR. Rapidly running out of time, but I reckon if I've timed it about right, I can squeeze two more tracks in before it's time for me to bid you my fond farewells, including this one from Murder Dolls.

That's it, the hour's just about up. The hour, of course, being full of Rocks Rocks covers with me, the Rockmeister. And that was Alanis Morissette with her cover of See Was Crazy. And then before that, we had Murder Dolls with their cover of Billy Idol's White Wedding. I'm going to finish off with a band called I Fight Dragons and their cover of Huey Lewis and the News' The Power of Love. But hopefully you've enjoyed my selection enough to join me same time, same place, same channel next week. As always, thanks for listening and see you all again soon. Bye.

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0: Hey, man, it's me. It's Rock King Bobby D, and I am taking over Radio Bloodstream Utah every single day. 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

0: my darkest moments, I know they never believed. You can see it in their eyes, the body language, the silence. I wonder if you feel that too. So often in life, we find ourselves swallowing an insult. It burns. The fire of hatred and agony swelling inside. You can attempt to keep it down, but you know the truth. You won't forgive. You shouldn't forgive. All that power you can possess from vengeance, from knowing they are wrong. Grasp it. Never let it go. Never break. Never bend. Never kneel. Every doubt, every slight, every time they turn away, keep it. Let it fester. Let it shape you. Carve your name so deep in this world that they will never escape it. No redemption. No forgiveness. Vindicate.
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From Wayne's World, Tia Carrera and her cover of Sweet's Ballroom Blitz starts off today's show. The show, of course, being Rock's covers with me, the Rockmaster, where for the next hour I play a selection of songs covered, generally speaking, by rock artists. In some instances, rocked up more than others, and in some instances, as you heard there, is really just a copy of the original. But I'm not here to make any decisions on whether they're good or bad or indifferent. I'm just here to play the music. So stick with me for the next hour, where we go through a selection of cover songs, including this one from Exit Eden.

rather an eclectic mix to start off today's show, but you have been warned. But then saying that, those of you who've been listening to the series more or less from the beginning, you will know exactly what sort of stuff gets thrown in here. Alessia Cara and The Warning with her cover of Metallica's Enter Sandman. Before that, the Goa Foundation with Fiction Factory's I Just Died in Your Arms Tonight. That was quite a weird version, if ever there was one. And then Exit Eden with Bonnie Tyler's Total Eclipse of the Heart. And starting off today's show, of course, was Tia Carrera with Ballroom Blitz.

Yeah, let's get ill, that's the deal. At the gate, we'll bring the bottom drill. Just lose your mind, this is the time. You'll test this drill, just unbang your spine. Just bob your head, let me a podi. Up inside your club.

Nearly at the halfway stage of today's episode of Rocks Rocks Covers with me, the Rock Mouse, and you just heard The Violent with their cover of Depeche Mode's People Are Strange. Before that, we had Maneskin and the Black Eyed Peas, Let's Get It Started, and then we had Styx, which, as far as I'm concerned, is possibly one of the best cover versions of a song ever, with their cover of Summer in the City. This is Ice Nine Kills doing their cover of Green Day's Good Riddance.

You've just heard Ministry and the Co-Conspirators with their cover of T-Rex's Bang A Gong, Get It On, whichever country you come from. In the UK, it was Get It On. In some other countries, including America, it was Bang A Gong. But either way, it was the same song by T-Rex. Before that, we had Joe Elliott and a little bit of help with Phil Collin and their cover of Alice Cooper's Under My Wheels. And then, as I say, we had Ice Nine Kills with Green Day's Good Riddance. This... a little bit of Lemmy.

Delane with their cover of Bronski Beat's Small Town Boy. Before that, Pantera doing an Admiral cover of Ted Nugent's Cat Scratch Fever. And then Lemmy with John Five and Eric Singer and their cover of the Beatles' Back in the USSR. Rapidly running out of time, but I reckon if I've timed it about right, I can squeeze two more tracks in before it's time for me to bid you my fond farewells, including this one from Murder Dolls.

That's it. The hour's just about up. The hour, of course, being full of Rocks, Rocks covers with me, the Rockmeister. And that was Alanis Morissette with her cover of See Was Crazy. And then before that, we had Murder Dolls with their cover of Billy Idol's White Wedding. I'm going to finish off with a band called I Fight Dragons and their cover of Huey Lewis and the News's The Power of Love. But hopefully you've enjoyed my selection enough to join me same time, same place, same channel next week. As always, thanks for listening and see you all again soon. Bye for now.

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1: Oh, it's me, it's me, it's Rock King Bobby D. And that was Extreme telling everybody to get the funk out. Let's be honest, man, that's solid life advice, man. Get the negativity out, get the excuses out, get the drama out. But whatever you do, don't get the rock out, because this train has no brakes, man. Coming up this hour, we're throwing up the dates to the Request Inferno. That beautiful mountain of your song requests has gotten so big, I'm convinced it now has its own volunteer fire department. Want to throw a log on the blaze? Call the listener hotline, 501-712-0253. That's 501-712-0253, man. Give me your name, your location, and the song that's been living rent-free in your head. If it survives the inferno, you'll hear it right here as part of the Rock King Radio Show. We'll also slide in the spotlight on today's featured artist with the music, the stories, and the moments that made them legends. Now, enough talking. You've got one job. Reach over, grab that volume knob, and remind the neighbors exactly why they keep complaining about your excellent taste in music. Sit down, strap in, and turn it all the way up. This is the Rock King Radio Show.

0: Hey, baby, we're hopping and bopping and popping with the best bet for the boss beat at the top of the pop smash. Go with the timely tunes for those with a textured taste. Shut up, Dave. No time to waste. This is Diamond David Lee Roth.
1: I don't buy myself anything big. I'm not a very materialistic person. My joys come from people. And I'm very cynical. You can see it, you know, in the video. Cynic is my fascination. I do lovable things that people hate me for, and I do hateful things that people love me for. So I'm like both poles and the equator with no temperate zones in between. And because of that, I'm always functioning in the extreme. I'm always a pretty happy guy, you know. It's the nuts and bolts, the basic elements of what I do and what I'm all about that intrigue me the most, that I find the most inspirational. The people that I work with, the road crew, the truck drivers, I find vastly more interesting frequently than the record company people.

comes White Lion taking us for a ride with Radar Love. You know what? Here's something I love about rock and roll. Every generation gets its own song. But every once in a while, a band comes along and says, "Hey man, that's a great song. Let's see what happens if we crank the amplifiers to 11. White Lion didn't try to replace the original. They paid tribute the only way rock bands know how, with bigger guitars, bigger vocals, and enough attitude to shake the paint off the walls. And that's what this show is all about, man. Respect the legends. Celebrate the bands that keep the flame burning. And never, ever let great music collect dust. We've got more stories from the world of rock, more loud guitars, and the Request Inferno coming your way. So if your speakers are smoking, good, that means you're listening correctly. Now quit behaving like responsible adults. We've got more rock and roll to unleash. Turn it all the way up. This is the Rock Tang Radio Show.

That's right, Tank Bobby D, and that was TNT. I want you to think about that for a second. AC/DC didn't write songs, man. They wrote warning labels. You hear that opening riff, and your brain immediately starts making terrible decisions. Sure, I can turn the volume up another notch. No, I don't need earplugs. What's the worst that can happen, man? You know, for 3 or 4 minutes, the bills disappear. The boss disappears. The stress disappears. It's just you, man, a guitar, and enough attitude to knock the rust off your soul. So if life's been kicking you around today, take back, because we've got plenty of loud left in the tank. The fuse is still burning, and around here, we don't stop till the speakers surrender. Sit down, strap in, turn it off!

Hi, this is Ozzy Osbourne. 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I mean, rock and roll made everything possible for me. I'm straight. It's given me so much joy. It's given me every emotion that you can ever imagine, every joy, every thrill, every up and every down, and every which way that you can think of, it's given me. When I go back to England, I just walk down the street, and then when I come back to the States, do you remember? I've been in New York City one day, and this dude was across the road, and he screamed, you know what, New York City is like, mad and noisy. This guy goes, "Hey, dude, are you Ozzy?" 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I'm not going, "Oh, good to see you, man, you know. Where do I get my arm fixed?"

0: This hour of the Rock King Radio Show is brought to you by Tim Till Roofing in Paragould, Arkansas. Now listen, Tim Till started with a van and a ladder. That's it, a van, a ladder. And the kind of work ethic that apparently nobody told him was unreasonable. Now him and his crew will make sure your roof is fixed right the first time, every time. No callbacks, no excuses, no standing in your living room watching water drip into a bucket wondering where it all went wrong. Tim Till Roofing. Find them on Facebook. Tell them the Rock King sent you. These are good people.
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16: 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Lawrence,

0: He voiced his opinion, even though it was unpopular.
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2: 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It's alive. It's alive.
0: Coming to the door like a hero. I am here.
3: That's right, man. It's me. It's me. It's Right King Bobby D. And the Right King Radio Show rolls on. If you just found us, welcome to the loud side of radio. We're just getting started, man. Still coming up, we're going to throw open the gates to the request inferno. That glorious mountain of requests has gotten so big, I am convinced it is now visible on weather radar. Now, you want to throw another log on the fire? Call the Right King listener line, 501-712-0253. That's 501-712-0253. Give me your name, your location, and the song that's been rattling around in your head. If your request survives the flames, you just might hear it right here on the show. We've also got this hour's features artists on deck with stories, music, and moments that made them rock royalty. But first, some bands hear a classic and think, yeah, we shouldn't touch that. Then there are bands like Leatherwolf, who looked at Bad Mood Rising and said, hey, yeah, let's plug it into a wall of amplifiers and see what's happening. Now, that's the kind of poor decision-making that I can get behind. Crank it up! Let's wake the neighbors. So do me a favor. Sit down, strap in, turn it all the way up. This is the Right King Radio Show.

right, Chaos Army, it's time! As you can hear our featured artist, some bands have become successful, some bands have become legendary, and then there's the one, the only, Kiss. Four guys who looked at rock and roll and said, you know what this needs? More fires, more explosions, more makeup, more attitude. And somehow, man, it worked. They didn't just build a band. They built an empire. Comic books, movies, pinball machines, action figures, lunchboxes. If they could put the Kiss logo on it, they probably did. But here's the thing. None of that would have mattered if the songs weren't there. These records earned every explosion that came after, because before Kiss became one of the biggest bands in rock, they were one hell of a rock band. So let's crank up the volume, light the imaginary pyro, and salute one of the greatest live acts to ever own a stage. Our featured artist, the one, the only, Kiss. Now turn it all the way up.

0: I thought of the name.
1: You did?
0: Yeah.
1: Yeah, absolutely.
0: There's a kiss of death. There's a kiss of passion. And it was one of those words that you could say almost anywhere and someone would go, oh, I've heard of that band, Kiss. And to everybody's credit, and egos were quite big in the band, it's one of those cases where everybody went, yeah, that's the name. And I remember thinking, oh, geez, please, you know, don't fight me on this. This should be the name of the band. The makeup came about the same way, which is fascinating. We literally went down to the 5- and 10-cent store and we bought makeup and we had a broken mirror. And the interesting thing, it took us months to learn how to do it properly because we would go on stage and the stuff would blind us. It would run into our eyes. My right ear was deformed. So not to become fodder for a psychiatrist's couch, but I think that was the asymmetry and the idea that I always wanted to be a star. I was this unpopular kid, and I aspired to be something that really seemed impossible.
1: And each of us were attracted to something that I believe deeply connected to who we actually are. Which is to say that if Paul, just like me, let me see that tongue. No, never mind. So
0: you've seen it.

Well, when the first album came out, I remember driving in the Bronx on the Grand Concourse in my friend's GTO, and one of our songs came on the radio, and it was just like, wow. I got so excited. I remember going to Alexander's on Fordham Road in the Bronx and buying my album and looking at it going, wow, my album's actually in the bin.

I think Kiss started as the band we never saw. As someone who went to rock concerts, I felt cheated. I saw bands that felt that they were doing me a favor by being there, but I paid for a ticket. I saw bands that looked like they just rolled out of bed, but I paid for a ticket. It pretty much was like analogous to going into a market and giving money and coming out with an empty sack. We wanted to be the band we never saw. And what I've really found in life is that if I don't second guess the public, and if I just address my needs, I address the needs of lots of people, whether it's Kiss, whether it's art, whether it's Puma shoes. When I say, what would make me happy? Invariably, it makes other people happy. So Kiss was a touchstone for a lot of people. It was a wake-up call to audiences of what they should never accept less than.

0: 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It's me. It's Rock King Bobby D. How may I help you?
1: Hey, Bobby. Ariel calling in with a great request. I'd like to hear Bad Medicine by Bon Jovi. If you could play that, that would be wonderful. Blessings and love and peace to everybody out there. Thank you.
0: Ariel, great request. A little Bad Medicine, Bon Jovi, coming for you right now.

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1: When we played in Moscow at the Moscow Peace Festival back in 89, and we went on stage and we were singing Still Loving You, and 100,000 Russians were singing along with the German band, every word. I think that was the moment for the inspiration for the song I want to play for you now. Even though the wind is blowing us right in the face many times, I think, you know, there's always hope. Hope that we stop killing each other. And someday we all live in peace together on this planet. Here's Wind of Change.

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0: In my darkest moments, I know they never believed. You can see it in their eyes, the body language, the silence. I wonder if you feel that too. So often in life, we find ourselves swallowing an insult. It burns. The fire of hatred and agony swelling inside. You can attempt to keep it down, but you know the truth. You won't forgive. You shouldn't forgive. All that power you can possess from vengeance, from knowing they are wrong. Grasp it. Never let it go. Never break, never bend, never kneel. Every doubt, every slight, every time they turn away, keep it. Let it fester. Let it shape you. 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No redemption. No forgiveness. Vindicate.
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0: catch me now, I'm going down. 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

Woe to you, O earth and sea, for the devil sends the beast with wrath, because he knows the time is short. 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Its number is 666.

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